mud can make you prisoner and the plains can bake you dry. Snow can burn your eyes, but only people make you cry. 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
1: 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No one talks, no one talks. It's something we seldom ever do. No one talks.

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0: Let's make love.
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There ain't nothing in the world like a big-eyed girl. Make me act so funny, make me spend my money, make me feel real loose, like a long-necked goose, or like a girl. 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